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0: Floyd, Us and Them on Steve Gorman Rocks. There were some Pink Floyd people in the 70s probably thinking it's either Us or Them for biggest band of the 70s. Who was the other biggest band? Well, that would be Them, Led Zeppelin. Here's Hey, Hey, What Can I Do?
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We've got cars. I guess you're just what I need. 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We've got a jet. We've even got a train. No matter how you get around, remember, rock and roll's got you covered. 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

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Crank it up. 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

0: Tom Petty, Mary Jane's Last Dance. I'm Harley. Well, did you know that you could marry your way to looking younger? Yeah, according to science, happily married people look 2 years younger on average than single people the same age. I will warn you, however, nothing ages you faster quite like being an unhappily married person. So choose wisely.
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0: And now, our pledge to you. We will be thoughtful with our song choices. We will play these songs in perpetuity. And we will assume you are always listening. If you agree with these terms, then please turn it up. 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
1: Second floor, hardware, children's wear, ladies' lingerie. Oh, good morning, Mr. Tyler. Going down.

0: Kansas, dust in the wind. You will not find much more in the way of a beautiful composition in the world of classic rock. An incredible song, you would think, beautifully crafted over a long period of time. 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

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Or are you more like a barracuda? 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

0: time for another round of Who Are You? Do you like dust?
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The

0: Led Zeppelin and Black Dog, I'm Harley. Well, Robert Plant may be British, but he has certainly left his mark on American music. As a matter of fact, he is going to be honored with a Lifetime Achievement Award by the Americana Music Association. Americana is that folksy, country, vibey kind of music that Robert Plant's been doing lately with the likes of Alison Krauss. That special ceremony will happen September 16th at the Ryman in Nashville.
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1: We've got bricks. We've got stones.
0: And
1: we've got a whole lot of lead. 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

0: If only Michigan had a panhandle. Oh. How did they miss that? They have a UP, though. Well,
1: they have more fresh water than any state in the world.
0: Of course.
1: One of these days, when the water wars start. Oh.
0: How did they miss that? They have a UP, though.
1: Well, they have more fresh water than any state in the world.
0: Of course.
1: One of these days, when the water wars start.
0: Oh, because, yeah.
1: But the real panhandles.
0: Florida panhandle.
1: Florida.
2: No, that's sure, but that, that's other states have panhandles.
1: Those are lesser panhandles.
0: No, they're not.
3: No. Lots of panhandles.
4: Now you're going to get letters.
3: Oh, boy.
4: The finest panhandle.
0: If only Michigan had a panhandle. How did they miss that? They have a UP, though.
1: Well, they have more fresh water than any state in the world.
0: Of course.
1: One of these days, when the water wars start.
0: Michigan had a panhandle. How did they miss that? They have a UP, though.
1: Well, they have more
0: fresh. Yeah.
1: But the real panhandles.
0: Florida panhandle.
3: Florida.
2: No, that's sure, but that's other states
3: lots of,
2: have panhandles.
3: Lots of panhandles. Yeah,
1: those are lesser panhandles.
0: No, they're not.
3: No. Lots of panhandles.
4: Now you're going to get letters.
3: Oh, boy.
4: The finest panhandle.
0: If only Michigan had a panhandle. How did they miss that? They have a UP, though. Well,
1: they have more fresh water than any state in the world.
2: Well, high school a little bit, but that was it.
1: Pat, I assume you went through a cologne phase.
3: I did, a light lemony kind of cologne.
5: Lemony?
3: Yeah.
0: Lemon.
3: Very, very light. Very light.
4: Well, he was down in the citrus world. Yeah,
5: that's true. Florida.
3: The Miami girlfriend. Yeah. She wanted the light cologne.
0: No kidding. Yeah.
1: And then she wanted another boyfriend.
5: Yeah. Well, that.
3: Oh boy, did she ever?
5: Could you not bring that up?
1: Sorry.
4: Oh boy,
3: and children and money.
5: All the things you couldn't give her.
0: He seems so hurt.
3: I tried.
5: Kevin in Winchester said, "Tom, I too grew up with a garage toilet plunger in our household. So that's, I guess." Kind of a normal thing.
1: I mean,
5: thing.
1: And also...
4: Wait, that's not normalizing because two people did it.
1: And also, if it does have to be used, then there's a whole protocol to get it back to the garage.
5: What do? Do you take a bucket or...
1: Exactly. You take a bucket, put it in there, then you go out, then you spray the thing with Lysol, spray the bucket.
5: Oh, what?
1: It's full of poop juice.
5: Oh, you...
0: There's no explaining to him. There's no reasoning.
3: You just
0: rinse
3: it off.
1: Why would you? This thing has got it's been diarrheified. You don't want it sitting there in your bathroom.
5: First of all, if you're using it for diarrhea, you've got a problem. That's not what the plunger is for.
4: You might just be.
1: Oh, do you have a separate one you keep in the garage just for diarrhea?
5: No, diarrhea
4: doesn't clog up a toilet.
5: What the hell's wrong with you?
1: No, right. Yeah, sometimes I've had it so bad that it did.
3: No.
5: Oh, my. Okay.
1: Okay.
4: The toilet paper may, of course.
5: Yeah, there's that.
4: Guys, I'm surprised you don't have one of the trigger plungers.
3: What's that?
4: Oh, it essentially builds up so much pressure that it's almost like a gun that you just and it clears out the clog.
5: Really?
1: Yeah. Is it like got a pump on it?
0: No, it's like a compressed air.
4: Yes, it's essentially compressed air.
0: Yeah.
5: Oh, Tom, look at his eyes.
1: Wait a minute. Does it need batteries? Or?
4: Nope.
0: No.
4: Those I've seen are manual.
0: You push down on it and a blast of air.
4: Yeah.
1: Well, yeah, I haven't really found that I needed one much at my house. Everyone seems to be.
4: Yeah.
5: Perfect. You don't have any boys left over there.
4: Right. My mom had four boys.
1: Yeah,
4: the plunger was.
1: Good point.
5: Yeah.
1: Although I remember one time.
5: Girls don't poop.
1: At my old house, the one over here.
0: They just explode when they're 72.
1: The guy came over and he was. This was the house that had been built in 1924. So there were obviously going to be some issues.
5: Yeah.
1: And he came over and he had all the tools and he removed a doll's head from the toilet.
3: Ugh.
1: So that was Lucy's doll.
5: Uh-huh.
1: I'm not sure at what point she thought it was a great idea to flush the little dolly's head down the toilet.
3: She's very mad at her.
4: I imagine in a 1924 house, there were also some signs that need removing from the porch area.
0: Yeah.
1: I got a story I could tell you, but I won't.
0: If not, some sort of...
1: you don't want to go into the...
0: collectible gnome or something.
1: The founding...
3: Statues needed to be removed.
0: Some sort of piece of statue that...
3: Horse guy.
1: The never mind. Dear Bob and Tom Show. As a freshman in high school in 1970, writes John, boys did swim nude. There was also a periodic inspection of organs to check for cleanliness.
3: What?
1: Okay.
0: We have to check your organ.
3: For cleanliness. They've just been in a pool.
4: It looks clean. It smells clean.
3: Does it taste clean?
0: Taste it.

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9: 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Research has shown that proper hydration supports cognitive function and energy levels. At the end of the day, you want to create your very own wind down ritual an hour before bed, whatever that might look like for you. But again, away from screens if you can. 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That really works for me. I'm Dr. Sanjay Gupta, helping you live a better life.
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12: Hi, Chick.
11: Hi. Hello, Pat Godwin.
13: Hello.
11: There's Josh Arnold.
14: Hi there.
11: Hello, Ace Cosby.
15: Hello.
11: I'm Chick. Hello, Tom.
16: Hello, Chick. I'm kind of stumped by this email.
11: You're stunned and stumped.
16: Stumped. You guys rock. What's with you all saying it's weird to drink milk with dinner? Doesn't everyone do that? Signed, Luke.
14: I knew a lot of people that did it.
11: Yeah.
12: We were forced to as kids.
13: Yeah.
11: I haven't had a glass of milk with any sort of meal, and I can't remember how.
12: I never do.
14: Right.
16: Hmm.
14: And it wasn't necessarily, well, no.
16: Your dad did it all the time?
14: Yeah, yeah. And I always, there were some things where I was just like, I don't think milk is the right beverage for something.
16: As a kid, I did.
14: Exactly.
16: But I was the king of chocolate milk.
12: Me too.
13: Yes, same here.
16: Nestle's had, Quick.
12: Yep.
14: Oh, okay.
12: I always had chocolate milk.
11: See, I have a big problem, and I'm glad you're mentioning.
16: With Nestle's Quick?
11: No, with Hershey's chocolate syrup. I can't get it to mix in my milk.
14: And I'm the exact opposite.
11: Give me Quick all day long.
14: I much prefer the Hershey syrup.
11: I can't do it.
12: Do you remember PDQ? Did you?
13: Yeah.
12: We had that for a little bit.
13: Crystals, right?
12: Yeah. They look like freeze-dried coffee.
13: Right.
12: Mm-hmm.
16: Yeah, there was some cool stuff that you thought was really cool that was really awful, like those straws that were flavored.
12: I don't remember those. I remember space sticks. Do you remember those?
16: These were straws
11: space
16: that would
11: food sticks.
12: Yes,
16: the straws that would turn your milk into something. No.
12: No.
16: I don't think they make those anymore.
11: Space food sticks were what the astronauts ate.
12: That's right. Chick and I grew up on those.
14: Were they like jerky?
12: No.
11: It's hard to. Chocolate, vanilla, and strawberry.
14: Yeah. Oh, no kidding.
11: They were tubes of sugar.
16: Excellent.
11: Yeah.
16: Well, we've learned about the world's largest nutcracker. And the world's largest nut.

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14: A Better Life with Dr. Sanjay Gupta.
15: As a parent, when you send your kid off to school in the morning, you know that they're going to be learning, they're going to be spending time with their friends. But new study out of UCSF found adolescents are spending an average of 70 minutes of their school day on their phones. Now, some kids will say they need their phones to help with schoolwork, but this study found that they were spending the vast majority of their screen time on TikTok, Instagram, and Snapchat. Not really apps that you're going to be turning to for homework help. Now, the study's lead author said, don't blame kids for using their phones at school. Teach them how to resist them. Focus on what they'd get by putting them aside rather than what you're taking away. Explain how phones could hurt their academic performance and also remind them of this. Nothing takes the place of real face-to-face friendships. I'm Dr. Sanjay Gupta, helping you live a better life.
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17: 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We're in the O'Reilly Auto Parts Studios. 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
20: Howdy.
17: Howdy do. I'm Chick McGee. Hello, Tom.
21: Hello.
17: How are you? Good. We're waiting for sexy talk.
21: Sexy time with Allie Breen. 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

time for another round of Who Are You? Are you a wayward son? Or are you just a little silhouette of a man?

102 The Bear, 102thebear.com. Vontourage back on the job. Yep, clocked in. Time killing underway. Hey, you don't have to put out the red light anymore. Police on the Bear.

0: 102, the Bear, learning to fly, Tom Petty. Man, you know how much I love great rock lyrics. And there are some in that tune. Check it out. I love this line. Well, some say life will beat you down, break your heart, steal your crown. So I've started out for God knows where. I guess I'll know when I get there. That's pretty much the story of my life, maybe yours too. Hey, we're back. We're back on the job, man. Back on the job with you. Time killing in the middle of the workday. Hell, middle of the work week. Wednesday is here. Hey, you know what that means. According to the Vaughn Show, laws and rules and regulations, weekend weather is it's fine to bring up starting on Wednesday. So we'll do it. We got a hot, hot, dry weekend on the way. Details on the way on the Bear.
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0: 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This is the Vaughn Show. Yeah, back with the goal of just getting through the middle of the workday. Yeah, that's the job. Hang tight, man. We'll do an official Vaughn Tourage check-in on the way on the Bear.

0: 102 The Bear. Yeah, Vaughn Show. I'm Keith Vaughn. Let's do it, man. We got to do this every day. We check in with those who knock out the hard work on the show. The Vauntourage. Everybody is here. Everybody's in a good mood. Everybody's caffeinated. And I do mean caffeinated. The coffee machine this morning was set on strong. I don't know who did that, but yeah, thanks. And we've got some here. I don't get it, man. These monster drinks, they're as big as a barrel. Look at Kevin over there with that he can't even get his fingers all the way around that can. That thing is monstrous. Oh, it's why it's called a monster, I guess. But yeah, we're all here. We've got the track lighting down, thermostat down, the attitude adjusted, and we're ready for more time killing in the middle of the workday. Hey, we got the weekend on the brain. It's a short work week for the Vauntourage. Hey, more on that and Vaughn's Bear Big Country Blue Collar Forecast on the way on the Bear.
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102 The Bear Vaughn Show. I'm Keith Vaughn. Hey, Paul Stanley, tell me, what do you want to do all day and all night on The Bear?

0: 102 The Bear, Bon Jovi. I'm Keith Vaughn. Hey, on the show yesterday, we discussed John Bon Jovi's vocal performances on his current Forever tour, and many are not happy. They feel they got ripped off with that high ticket price, and then the quality of his performance, they don't feel matched up. Well, we did some of our own research on the Vaughn Show. We used some of the latest technology, AI, and we searched it. John Bon Jovi's voice, and here's what it says. John Bon Jovi's voice is fully recovered and performing strongly after major vocal cord surgery. That's AI, but if you search down further and go to comments on some websites, man, there are some upset Bon Jovi fans. I just hope John gets his voice back to a place where the fans will accept it. He's a cool dude, nice guy. And the songs are awesome. They deserve the best performance. I need to go and listen. I'll go on YouTube and see if we can find some Bon Jovi performances. And we'll take a listen for ourselves. And report back on the way on 102 The Bear.
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14: A better life with Dr. Sanjay Gupta.
15: I read this interesting story the other day, which was written by a colleague of mine, about why so-called, quote, admin nights are the new book club for busy adults. Now, I learned this is a term coined by journalist Chris Collin, who wrote about this life hack in the Wall Street Journal. An admin night is when people come together for a night, a fun night, while holding one another accountable to an assignment. The ones usually considered back burner tasks, the ones that you've been putting off. The person you choose to do an admin night with matters a lot because that's your accountability partner. That's what one person told us. People love the social aspect because it can bring these boring tasks to light, make them feel more fun, and where you go matters as well. You need to have enough space and hopefully not too many distractions. And again, don't forget to leave some time for fun. I'm Dr. Sanjay Gupta, helping you live a better life.
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0: 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Get ready, we talk Vaughn Heat Advisory. We've got Vaughn's Bear Big Country Blue Collar Scorching Forecast on the way on The Bear.

0: 102 The Bear Vaughn Show. I'm Keith Vaughn. Let's do it. Let's issue a Vaughn heat advisory, and we will do it for 7 days. No joke. Today, tomorrow, Friday, Saturday, Sunday, Monday, daytime highs near 102, overnight lows 75 to about 78. No rain, lots of sunshine. That is just the way it's going to be, man. That is the rule for the weather over the next 7 days, all right? A Vaughn heat advisory. And what are we dealing with right now already? Already 95, and I'm ready. We're preparing it right now. Got a big set of Great Bear Classic Rock about to bust off here on the way on the Bear.
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102thebear.com. Oh, man, Avon Heat Advisory. It's rolling right now. And the weekend's coming. Yeah, I gotta talk about the weekend plans. That's on the way on the Bear.

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0: 102, the Bear Vaughn Show. I'm Keith Vaughn. Yeah, there's a Vaughn. Heat advisory in effect. 94 already. Already. We're going to hit a high of 102 this afternoon. Wednesday's here. The weekend is approaching, and it's a short work week for the Vauntourage. I'm taking Friday off. That means the Vauntourage gets Friday off. And Friday is a special day. I discussed it yesterday. We had a little fun here trying to decide which wedding anniversary this would be for me coming up on Friday. And last night, when I got home, discussed our road trip with the wife, and a little bit of the law was laid down, you might say. Yeah, I'll explain the red line on the way. On 102 The Bear, 102thebear.com. Classic
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3: What are the chances you are listening to this while drinking a nice hot cup of coffee? If so, don't let me stop you. For years, we've been reporting on the health benefits of coffee, and that's not going to stop today. A new study, this one out of Harvard School of Public Health, found that coffee and tea could help lower your risk of developing dementia. People who enjoyed 1 to 3 caffeinated cups a day saw the biggest impact. In addition to the caffeine, coffee contains hundreds of bioactive compounds that can influence inflammation, glucose metabolism, vascular function, and oxidative stress. It's also possible coffee drinkers might be doing other things that keep them healthy. Eating a more balanced diet, getting plenty of exercise, sleep, not smoking, or drinking too much alcohol. And finally, staying socially active. I'm Dr. Sanjay Gupta, helping you live a better life.
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1: 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Yeah, got a weekend Route 66 anniversary road trip planned. And the wife has given me one rule for the weekend. Well, maybe more than one, but one specific rule for the weekend.

0: 102, the Bear Vaughn Show. I'm Keith Vaughn. Short work week. Yeah, gonna be out on Friday. The wife and myself starts our road trip weekend mini vacation. We're heading up, guess where? Guess where? Yeah, Route 66, the mother road. We're gonna head to Amarillo, head west, and go all the way into New Mexico to Tucumcari, where we've got 2 nights at the Roadrunner Lodge reserved and ready to go. Now, anytime we do a Route 66 trip, I'm always getting content for the Keith Vaughn YouTube channel, Keith Vaughn's Flying Circus. Oh man, please do subscribe. We're trying to build our subscriber base back. So check out our content. We'd love your subscription. But when we do Route 66 trips, I'm always grabbing some content for the channel. And many times when we're on the road at night, I'll work putting together the video to get up on YouTube to be timely while we're out on the road and to get up videos within 24 hours of when it was shot. Well, the wife told me that will not be happening on this trip. I will not be doing any video editing in the motel. It's our anniversary. It can wait until we get home. That's the law that was laid down at the house last night. Hell, I can live with that. It's going to make it a lot easier, actually. More relaxing trip. Just a wait to put the video together. So we should have something up Sunday night or Monday at the latest. But yeah, short work week, man. We are out on Friday and making the most of the time killing right now on 102 The Bear and 102thebear.com.
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And now, dear listener, here's some important information. By continuing to listen to us, you agree to send pizza and beer. Cool? Cool. And thank you. 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

0: 102, the Bear, yeah. Vaughn Show, I'm Keith Vaughn. Lots of talk about data centers everywhere. Some communities are ready for them, and they want them, and they want them now. Others don't want anything to do with them at all. That's going to be controversial over the next number of years because these data centers are going in everywhere. Something else that's kind of controversial, big country style, is the proposed RV park near Lake Fort Phantom. Yes, what, 120 plus units RV park is proposed. And the Abilene City Council is going to be voting on this, I think, for approval of the proposal. But there are folks in the region who are not pro-RV park. Matter of fact, there is a group that is fighting it. So this will be interesting to watch with the Abilene City Council. Wow. Yeah. Always something controversial. Always something. And speaking of controversial, my lunch. Yeah, Vaughn's brown bag. Probably the heaviest that cooler has ever been. I was carrying it from the house to the truck and from the truck into the Studio 7 compound. I can't wait to find out what the hell is so heavy. On the way. On the Bear.
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4: A better life with Dr. Sanjay Gupta.
5: What are the chances you are listening to this while drinking a nice hot cup of coffee? If so, don't let me stop you. For years, we've been reporting on the health benefits of coffee, and that's not going to stop today. A new study, this one out of Harvard School of Public Health, found that coffee and tea could help lower your risk of developing dementia. People who enjoyed 1 to 3 caffeinated cups a day saw the biggest impact. In addition to the caffeine, coffee contains hundreds of bioactive compounds that can influence inflammation, glucose metabolism, vascular function, and oxidative stress. It's also possible coffee drinkers might be doing other things that keep them healthy. Eating a more balanced diet, getting plenty of exercise, sleep, not smoking, or drinking too much alcohol. And finally, staying socially active. I'm Dr. Sanjay Gupta, helping you live a better life.
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0: Time for another round of Who Are You? 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

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Man, we're just trucking, getting through the middle of the workday, and we've made it the halftime of the workday, the lunch hour. Ain't more on my weekend Route 66 road trip plans. We've got Vaughn's brown bag on the way. And now, enjoy the great flute playing of Mr. Jerry Eubanks and the Marshall Tucker Band on The Bear.

0: 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You know it, man. Von Tourage back on the job. Hanging with you, I'm Keith Vaughn. Yeah, Vaughn's Bear, Big Country, Blue Collar Forecast. Well, first up, a Vaughn Heat Advisory for the next 7 days. You got it. You heard me correctly. Next 7 days. There's a Vaughn Heat Advisory. Check it out today. Sunshine. No rain. High 102. Tomorrow. Sunshine. No rain. High near 102. Friday. Sunshine. No rain. High near 102. Saturday. Sunshine. High near 102. No rain. Sunday. Same thing. High near 102. Monday. Near 102. Tuesday. Near 105. No joke. Very hot. Very dry. Stay hydrated. Find shade. All those things you gotta do to deal with the heat. Be careful outside. Have fun, but be careful. And we're ready. We're carefully gonna get into it. We're ready. Why the hell is it so heavy? Vaughn's brown bag. I can't wait to find out what's going on the way on 102 The Bear.
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25: What are the chances you are listening to this while drinking a nice hot cup of coffee? If so, don't let me stop you. For years, we've been reporting on the health benefits of coffee, and that's not going to stop today. A new study, this one out of Harvard School of Public Health, found that coffee and tea could help lower your risk of developing dementia. People who enjoyed 1 to 3 caffeinated cups a day saw the biggest impact. In addition to the caffeine, coffee contains hundreds of bioactive compounds that can influence inflammation, glucose metabolism, vascular function, and oxidative stress. It's also possible coffee drinkers might be doing other things that keep them healthy. Eating a more balanced diet, getting plenty of exercise, sleep, not smoking, or drinking too much alcohol. And finally, staying socially active. I'm Dr. Sanjay Gupta, helping you live a better life.
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1: 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I'm Keith Vaughn. Yeah, on the way, another reason why driving safe. Yeah, we'll keep money in your pocket. Yeah, current TxDOT program is underway. Details on the way on The Bear.

0: 102, the Bear Vaughn Show. I'm Keith Vaughn. Driving safe? Could keep the money in your pocket, man. Keep your wallet fat. TxDOT, they've got another safety campaign going on right now. Operation Slowdown. It's going on through August 3rd. Now, the slogan is Be Safe, Drive Smart. And it's a TxDOT initiative to get you to slow down and be safe. It emphasizes driver protection. You know, people on the road, passengers and roadside workers, and also those who are on the sides of the road, either those pulled over by law enforcement or those who are having mechanical issues or whatever, just being aware of all these things on the road. Also highlighting the financial and physical consequences of speeding. Now, I always think to myself, TxDOT, how are they going to enforce any of this? It's TxDOT. They don't have any law enforcement arm. Oh, or do they? No, it says here in the press release the Vaughntourage cooked up for me. It says here, key dates and enforcement. Campaign duration, July 18th through August 3rd. Enforcement measures. Law enforcement officers will conduct high visibility patrols. They'll issue citations for speeding and actively pace traffic to demonstrate safe driving speeds. Wow. And the roads that they're going to be targeting the most, all roads, but the ones they're mostly going to really concentrate on, the Dallas North Tollway, US 75 and I-35 East. That's great advice, man. Metro mess traffic. But be careful, man. Always be careful, but know it. Through August 3rd, the local law enforcement and the Texas Department of Public Safety will be watching your speeds for Operation Slowdown. And we're ready. Before we run out of time, we're going to get into it. Vaughn's Brown Bag on the way on the Bear.
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The music we play is an acquired taste. 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The

0: 102 The Bear, 102thebear.com. Yeah, I'm ready. Von Derage is ready. It's time to do this. It's time for Von's Brown Bag. What's in my lunch? The lunch my wife prepares each morning for me with love. Only I can tell you why these items are in my lunch. The story behind my lunch. I read between the lunch lines and tell you the lowdown. And I have got no idea what's in my lunch. I don't peek. I don't look. I see these items for the first time as they're shown to me. And then I describe them to you on the bear. Let's go. Let's get it. Why the hell was the cooler so heavy coming in this morning? Crazy heavy. All right. Let's get into this. Vaughn's Brown Bag. Start big. Go big. Or start small, work big. All right, tea bags, two of them. Lipton tea bags in the baggie always. All right, what next? Oh, okay. That's a strawberry banana. Fairlife Core Power. All right, I love those things. It's like a protein drink. All right, next, what do we got? Oh, I'll be damned. You're kidding me. Well, what do you know? No wonder lunch was so heavy. What is that, 5 pounds? Yeah, it's a small 5 pound barbell. It's a free weight. She put a damn free weight in my lunch. Oh, a post-it note. All right, read it. let me have it. Bring it over here. All right. All right, let me see. All right. Oh, my. All right, it says. It says, Keith, last week you complained lunch was too light. Today, it's too heavy. One of my old 5 pound free weights in the lunch. Wow. Oh, and there's a United gift card. All right. Yeah, there's a United gift card in there too. All right, as I've said, the wife is going into work early this week. There's some kind of training crap going on. Plus, she's trying to get work done so she can be gone on our road trip on Friday. So, yeah. I went home after lunch or after the show last week and I said, man, you know, I knew something was up when I picked up that cooler and it was so light. I knew nothing was in there except for that United gift card. Well, she got me on this one, made it extra heavy, and there was only a United gift card in there. All right, I'll be heading over to United for a ready meal later on. Let's go, man. More time killing. We're doing it, man. We're moving right through the workday. Middle of the workday in the middle of the work week here on Show 102 The Bear.
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10: 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If you're not a caffeine drinker, even just taking small sips of water throughout your meeting could be enough to keep you awake. Of course, you could also make a point to engage in the meeting. 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

102 The Bear. Yeah, we made it to the afternoon. I'm Keith Vaughn. Big Country Eats is continuing to roll upwards. We're not done, man. We're going to be hitting the 102 by this afternoon. Here we got a Vaughn Heat Advisory rolling. We'll talk about the Eats on the way on The Bear.

0: 102 The Bear Vaughn Show. I'm Keith Vaughn. You know we got a Vaughn Heat Advisory rolling for the next 7 days. No joke, it's going to be big time hot, big country style. So be aware and don't do these things. Don't leave your kids or your pets in the car locked away, all right? It's a dumb idea. Don't do it. Don't do it. Never do it. Also, make sure your pets that are outdoors, that they got water and that they got shade. And most of all, it would be great to get them in the AC. That would be the best case scenario. But make sure they can get out of the sunshine and make sure the water is plentiful and fresh. Also, want to remind you that just taking breaks, stopping every once in a while is a good idea. Whenever I was a kid, I would play baseball every spring, and there would be games where I would come home and, you know, barf my guts out. Not because we got our ass kicked again. It was because I drove myself to heat stroke playing baseball. So it can happen. So just be careful out there, man. And liquids. And I mean water. All right, plenty of water. Big hat to keep the sun out of your face. Loose clothes that cover up your skin to keep the sun off of you. And light colors, too. All of this very elementary, but it's good information to be reminded once again. And I'll remind you once again, right before 2, Vaughn's parting shots on the way on the Bear.
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19: I read this interesting story the other day, which was written by a colleague of mine, about why so-called, quote, admin nights are the new book club for busy adults. Now, I learned this is a term coined by journalist Chris Collin, who wrote about this life hack in the Wall Street Journal. An admin night is when people come together for a night, a fun night, while holding one another accountable to an assignment. The ones usually considered back burner tasks, the ones that you've been putting off. The person you choose to do an admin night with matters a lot, because that's your accountability partner. That's what one person told us. People love the social aspect because it can bring these boring tasks to light, make them feel more fun, and where you go matters as well. You need to have enough space and hopefully not too many distractions. And again, don't forget to leave some time for fun. I'm Dr. Sanjay Gupta, helping you live a better life.
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702 The Bear Vaughn Show. I'm Keith Vaughn. Just got a call from the wife. She's been listening, and she's chimed in with some commentary. I'll tell you what she had to say on the way on The Bear.

0: 302, The Bear Vaughn Show. I'm Keith Vaughn. We've been talking about the anniversary Route 66 road trip that's going to happen starting Friday. My wife and myself heading out to celebrate our anniversary into Tucumcari and the Roadrunner Lodge in Tucumcari. Anytime we do a Route 66 trip, I'm always getting content for the Keith Vaughn YouTube channel, Keith Vaughn's Flying Circus. Man, please do like, share, most of all, do subscribe. But anytime we're on Route 66, I'm getting content for the channel. And then that night, late, when she's gone to bed and I'm still up, I grab the laptop and start editing video and then uploading it to YouTube. That way it's online within 24 hours of when it happened. But I got the lowdown this week. That's not going to be happening. The laptop is staying home. There'll be no late night editing. Yeah, the wife wants us to relax, take it easy, enjoy the trip. The editing video can wait till Sunday or Monday. And I do agree. I think it's a great plan. Now, she just called earlier, heard me talking about this subject earlier. She said, but hey, you can still get on Facebook. You can get on Facebook, do updates, do video, do photos, whatever the hell you want to do on Facebook or Instagram. But the YouTube material has got to wait. So, with that being said, you'll need to check out Keith Vaughn on 102 The Bear on Facebook over the weekend, because we will be posting some stuff from the road over the weekend, Route 66 and our anniversary trip. So be monitoring that for the events going down over the weekend and then next week or later this weekend and Monday, we'll have a complete road trip video up on the Keith Vaughn YouTube channel, Keith Vaughn's Flying Circus. And again, man, we need some subscribers. So jump on there and subscribe away. And we'll be giving some recognition to our new subscribers here on the Vaughn Show soon. And we're ready very soon, right before 2. Look out, Vaughn's parting shot. On the way on 102 The Bear, 102thebear.com.
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Some people say we're just a radio station, but we prefer the term Sonic Time Transporter. 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

0: to the Bear. Oh, High Time was at killing that time on the job today on the Bear. We're ready. We're going to come back tomorrow in the morning. We'll do it again. You're invited back to hang with us here on the Bear. Look out. Here it comes. Vaughn's parting shot. Vaughn's parting shot is the opinion of Keith Vaughn only and not necessarily the opinion of the staff and the management of 102 The Bear. It's been a subject that's been on the street, and now it's in the news. Flock cameras in Abilene. You know what these are, right? These are cameras that are set up, that are hooked into a database, and they are automatic license plate readers, basically, that are AI-powered. And, of course, they are then connected to a big database. And the idea here is to track vehicles and to, you know, help with crime, basically. Many others say they're a complete invasion of your privacy. And yeah, they are. They are a complete invasion of your privacy. Also, keep in mind that if you go anywhere in Japan, Metro Japan, you're on a camera. Every street, every building. Same thing in many, many big metro areas. You can't go anywhere without being on camera. And here's the part that really sucks. It's only going to get worse. It's not going to get better. As the technology increases and becomes more usable, it's going to be used. No doubt. Judas Priest wrote a song back in the early 80s called The Electric Eye. If I were you, I would dig that track up. I believe it's on Screaming for Vengeance, I believe. I think it's the Helion, then Electric Eye. So check it out. From the early 80s, that subject matter, speaking loudly about something going on today. Look, flock cameras, they probably do help in lots of situations. And they also are infringing on your privacy. And it will only get worse. Sorry for the downer. If that's Vaughn's parting shot, boom. Hey, thanks for listening to 102 The Bear. Have a great rest of the day. Stay cool, stay hydrated. And remember that Vaughn Heat Advisory is still rolling. And we'll be back here in the morning on 102 The Bear. Hey, till then, take care. God bless.
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7: A better life with Dr. Sanjay Gupta.
8: We've all been there, in a boring meeting, a long lecture, struggling to stay awake. No matter how hard you try, you nod off, and that is never a good look. Aside from the obvious, making sure you're getting enough sleep, there are a couple quick pick-me-ups that experts recommend before you take your seat. If you have time, you might try to squeeze in a quick nap, just a couple minutes even. That can increase your alertness. Or try to pop outside for a quick walk, get your blood and your hormones pumping, splash some cold water on your face, or grab a cup of coffee, obviously. If you're not a caffeine drinker, even just taking small sips of water throughout your meeting could be enough to keep you awake. Of course, you could also make a point to engage in the meeting. You're not likely to fall asleep while you're actually talking. I'm Dr. Sanjay Gupta, helping you live a better life.
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1: AC/DC with Rock and Roll Ain't Noise Pollution. Dan here. And in a few minutes, I want to tell you what sporting event set a new record for viewers recently. But right now, it's Golden Earring with Radar Love.

0: Pat Benatar and hit me with your best shot. And Spain's win in the World Cup on Sunday was the most watched telecast for soccer in U.S. TV history. 38.9 million viewers on average on Fox. I'm mildly surprised about that just because I thought there might be a little bit of a drop-off after the U.S. got eliminated. But I guess not. Although, unfortunately for soccer, that was one of the more boring games I saw in the World Cup. They had a lot of exciting, high-octane, high-energy games, and then you had that final, which was kind of like, Football is back. 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
16: Even for people who fall asleep easily, staying asleep can be difficult. You wake up, your mind starts to race, you can't turn those thoughts off. Sleep experts say there are a few things you can try. Cognitive shuffling. That's when you choose a random, impersonal, non-emotional word. Then for each letter of that word, think of as many words that begin with each letter as you can before moving on to the next one. It distracts your brain from stress. It also mimics the fragmented thought patterns that usually occur as you drift off to sleep. Sensory grounding is something else. That's when you work through things you can hear, feel, see, smell, or taste. That helps you to be in the moment instead of dwelling on the past or the future. Or just do a mental walkthrough of a place you know well. Familiar but neutral imagery that can calm the brain. I'm Dr. Sanjay Gupta, helping you live a better life.
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0: Hey, it's Dan. I hope you're having a great hump day. 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

0: Nights with Pat Benatar on 102 The Bear. And I saw an article about how Pat Benatar does not dye her hair. She embraces the gray locks, and people praise her for it. I think she looks great with the gray. A lot of celebrities might dye their hair. Pat Benatar does not. I have some gray in my beard, and I just leave it. I don't use any Just for Men or anything. I like the gray. It makes me look distinguished, which I need because there's nothing else about me that's distinguished. 102 The Bear is helping the community. Just message us on Facebook and let us know about your events, and we'll let everyone know how they can help. It's Community First right here on 102 The Bear.
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Time for another round of Who Are You? Are you more like Tom Sawyer? Or are you more of a Tom Petty kind of person? Doesn't matter. Either way, rock and roll's got you covered. 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

got cars. 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That's what I need. We've got a jet. 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

0: AC/DC with Money Talks on 102 The Bear. And there's research that says 7 out of 10 people admit they eavesdrop. I am not an eavesdropper. I am not in that majority. I think part of it is I'm not very graceful. I make a lot of noise, so I'm not very sneaky. Also, I don't even know if I know how to eavesdrop. I'd probably end up doing it very theatrically. I'd be standing outside a door with my hand to my ear, leaning, twirling my mustache. It wouldn't be a good look. 102thebear.com is your connection to our contests and sweet deals at local businesses. We also have ticket giveaways at the Bears Facebook page. 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

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Crank it up. 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

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We will be thoughtful with our song choices. We will play these songs in perpetuity. And we will assume you are always listening. If you agree with these terms, then please turn it up. 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
1: 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Ready? 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Okay. Well, never mind. Maybe we'll try that again later. How about we just play another song again? Classic Rock 102, The Bear.